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6: Slight chance for storms tonight. Otherwise, mainly cloudy skies expected. Lows around 72. Winds out of the south, 15 to 20 miles per hour. Slight chance for storms tomorrow. High temperatures reach up to 91. Mainly clear skies. Lows around 62 tomorrow night. Storms likely. Highs around 79 Thursday with a chance of thunderstorms. 79 Friday. For the 104.9 Max Country Weather Center, I'm meteorologist Tulua Lockwood. Right now, it's 77 degrees.
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Eric Church and Hell on the Heart. Good Wednesday morning. Hello, I am Gene. This is Mornings in the Country. I'll be joined by Bryce and Alex. Momentarily, we'll get you caught up on what you may have missed yesterday. Keith Whitley now. Max Country.

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time. I'm old enough to know better, and I'm also too old to say I'm too young. That is Wade Hayes. Well, good Wednesday morning. Let's talk about that summer block party. Your chance to win $100 gift cards all summer long. Every Friday, we're giving one away. This week, it is $100.

Country's all-time hits, 104.9 Max Country. There's Randy Travis and Three Wooden Crosses. Good morning, I am Gene. We'll check in with Bryce and Alex with Bet You Didn't Know in a few minutes. I bet you knew this was Faith Hill, Max Country. 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
1: Mornings in the country. It's Wednesday morning. I am Gene, joined once again by Bryce and Alex. Did you know it's time for Bet You Didn't Know?
2: And this morning we've learned a new term. Okay, maybe we need a dictionary around here. Trad.
1: Trad, short for traditional.
2: So,
3: in the context of
1: trad wife.
2: Talking trad wives this morning. By special request. Bet you didn't know.
1: I don't know. I feel kind of weird talking about this. I just got to say that right now.
2: Can you explain why?
1: I don't know why. It's just, I almost feel like this is a topic I should just stay away from.
2: So I kind of wanted to broaden this one out a little bit, not just stay-at-home moms, but moms in general in this day and age. Gene really is leaving the room right now. How about that?
1: No, I'm here. I'm still here. I don't know what happened. I hit a wrong button and I disappeared.
2: A mother of two young children walks miles every day without realizing it. Between chasing the kiddos, cleaning up mess, all those things, it's thousands of steps before lunch.
3: It's also 83 meltdowns, 27 snacks, and like 800 uninterrupted potty breaks.
2: Have you been tracking your steps?
3: No. Does your wife? Because that sounds miserable.
2: Yeah.
1: Do you really want to know how much you walk in a day?
2: Moms spend an average of more than a year of their lives doing laundry. Sorting, washing, folding, putting it away. Adds up quickly.
1: I was going to say, that actually sounds a little year, on the low end.
2: You look back on 80 plus years and you're like, an entire year was spent just doing laundry.
3: I'd guess more than that.
2: If a stay-at-home mom were paid all the jobs she performs, estimates have her work valued at $150,000 a year.
3: To be fair, what about dads? Because dads put in a lot of work, too.
2: Sure, yeah. I mean, do you, trad dad? Is that a new term?
3: Oh, trad dads.
2: Let's invent it right
3: now. That's even more trendy than a trad wife. Trad dad.
1: Trad dad, you go to work, you bring home the paycheck, and you come home and sit and watch TV. Trad dad.
3: You're done. You can now walk out.
1: Now you know why I'm not allowed to comment on this subject.
2: I don't have anything else to add. Well, how about this? 1967, nearly half of all mothers stayed at home.
3: 1967 was not that long ago.
2: About 25% of U.S. moms are classified now as a stay-at-home mom. We've lost 25% of that.
1: All right, there you go. Learned a new term this morning, trad wife.
2: And trad dad. Don't forget it.
1: Trad dad. I'm going to try and forget it, and I'm going to move on with more music next. Mornings in the Country.
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6: Ample sunshine expected today, with daytime highs approaching 90. Westerly winds 10 to 20 miles per hour. Thunderstorms likely tonight, lows level off around 63, mainly clear skies. Chance for storms tomorrow, daytime highs approaching 79, sunshine mixed with clouds at times. From the 104.9 Max Country Weather Center, powered by weatherology.com, I'm staff meteorologist Jennifer Wojcicki. Currently, it's 73 degrees.
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0: from traders around the news that Canada has temporarily restricted livestock imports from Texas. July corn is up 2 at 421 and a half. December up 3 at 448 and a quarter. July soybeans up 6 and a half at 1120. November up a nickel at 1137. July Chicago wheat up 7 at 592 and a quarter. September up 6 and 3 quarters at 603 and a half. July Kansas City wheat up a nickel at 635 and 3 quarters. September up 4 and a half at 644 and 3 quarters. July soybean meal up 280 at 303.90. July bean oil up 23 at 75.14. June live cattle are up $1.27 at 249.22. August up 67 at 240.37. August feeders are down 15 at 354. September down a dime at 350.60. July lean hogs down 37 at 95.80. And August down 32 at 94.37. 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
8: Ample sunshine expected today with daytime highs approaching 90. Westerly winds 10 to 20 miles per hour. Thunderstorms likely tonight, lows level off around 63, mainly clear skies. Chance for storms tomorrow, daytime highs approaching 79, sunshine mixed with clouds at times. From the 104.9 Max Country Weather Center, powered by weatherology.com, I'm staff meteorologist Jennifer Wojcicki. Currently, it's 73 degrees.
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1: 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December up 3 3/4 at 449. July soybeans up 14 1/2 at 1128 1/4. November up 1 1/4 at 1142 1/4. July Chicago wheat up 4 1/2 at 589 3/4. September up 4 3/4 at 601 1/2. July Kansas City wheat up 4 1/2 at 635 1/4. September up 3 1/4 at 643 1/2. June live cattle are up 75 cents at 248.77. August up 20 at 239.90. August feeders are down 112 at 353.02. September down 90 at 349.80. July lean hogs are up 102 at 97.17. August up 95 at 95.65. 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
7: Ample sunshine expected today with daytime highs approaching 90. Westerly winds 10 to 20 miles per hour. Thunderstorms likely tonight, lows level off around 63, mainly clear skies. Chance for storms tomorrow, daytime highs approaching 79, sunshine mixed with clouds at times. From the 104.9 Max Country Weather Center, powered by weatherology.com, I'm staff meteorologist Jennifer Wojcicki. Currently, it's 73 degrees.
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104.9 Max Country Country's all-time hits. Parker with you on this Wednesday afternoon. We got 0.2 inch of rain overnight and a little this morning here at the York radio station. And that's our Ranky rain gauge, brought to you by Ranky Manufacturing, different by design, proven by results. That brings our total here in York to about 4 inches over the last week. And a lot of that coming last weekend, last Friday into Saturday morning. But yeah, lots of rain recently and more expected later this week. We're certainly no strangers to it as of the last few weeks, that's for sure. It's Keith Whitley now, Max Country.

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3: Well, my daddy left home when I was 3, and he didn't leave much to Ma and me. Just this old guitar and an empty bottle of booze. Now, I don't blame him because he run and hid, but the meanest thing that he ever did was before he left, he went and named me Sue. Well, he must have thought that it was quite a joke, and it got a lot of laughs from lots of folks. Seems I had to fight my whole life through. Some gal would giggle and I'd get red, and some guy'd laugh and I'd bust his head. 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

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He stood there looking at me, and I saw him smile. He said, son, this world is rough, and if a man's gonna make it, he's gotta be tough. And I know I wouldn't be there to help you along. So I give you that name, and I said goodbye. I knew you'd have to get tough or die. And it's that name that helped to make you strong. Yeah. He said, now you just fought one hell of a fight, and I know you hate me, and you got the right to kill me now, and I wouldn't blame you if you do. But you ought to thank me before I die for the gravel in your guts and the spit in the eye, cause I'm the that named you Sue. 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

0: that was the second line dance. It was right after Neon Moon. Then you did the Boot, Scoot, and Boogie because, you know, you just jump right into the deep end when you're learning how to line dance. Hey, we've got a check of the forecast coming up. It does have the chance of a thunderstorm overnight tonight. We'll tell you about it here in a minute.
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4: 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And then you almost blow it when you hit the bread aisle and reach for the Nat Buns just because they're national brand. 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